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0: 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The ancient children send the young go young getting gilish can done, then as it is lumang gur many, shawagin yam yum yam shapu many in the mo getting the tion young, the proper getting number.
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1: 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That's so Totongo discounted Shiri Tatum, Dashignar and gives hope to Kanyamu on the marsh. And you know so much on you with Tazum on the marsh. Some night Chumdagan district CP, Danyamu last Quayan on the marsh. Then Donata Tanda. 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So me, Jilajo, you would have them that I had Jangaskak symbols.
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1: 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Hmm, that. Yeah, that's something that we should send that. Ah, come, we should send that. Hmm, that. Ah, so we need to send
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0: 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Ah? 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Ah. Go, Yatani Warkum thing as in Argentina and Kantopojas Kapan than in his yell. 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